goat milk soaps, and lotions. Farm Stand is open 9 a.m. to 6 p.m. during the summer months and from 9 a.m. to 5 p.m. during the winter. 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Shirley also invites you to tune in to The Blooming Iris and the Bouncing Bee, Thursdays from 10 a.m. to noon and Sundays from 2 to 4 p.m. She is available at 530-334-0369 for real estate information. 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So that first hour, we had music from Fexo Matt, and I believe the last song before I came on was also End User. So now this next hour, we're going to feature End User. Let's take it away with Trey 23 and those banging tunes.

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And at the half hour, we like to read some public service announcements. Art on the Divide is a co-op of local artists. 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And the Buffalo Field Campaign has been standing in defense of the country's last

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And speaking of American River Conservancy, they have a very special event coming up at Wakamatsu, and that's the Art of Native Plants, October 11th, from 10 a.m. to 2 p.m. at Wakamatsu Farm, 941 Cold Springs Road, Placerville. And they will have author of Tending the Wild, M. Kat Anderson, and Miwok storyteller Kimberly Shining Star Petrie. 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

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Again, our live shows are every first Saturday of the month from 4 to 6 p.m. Pacific Standard Time. And another great show here at KFOK is Positive Vibes on the Divide. 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And again, that's Positive Vibes on the Divide with Sweet D and Rasta Jeffrey, Sundays from 4 to 6 p.m. And they rebroadcast that show on Sundays from 9 to 11 p.m. Thanks for tuning in, and I believe we've got one more banging N-User tune to fill out the show. Let's take it away with that banging tune.

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0: All right. This is Monkey Mike, your conductor for the next 3 hours, right here on Trainwreck Buddha Radio every Thursday from 5 to 8. Sandwiched right between Little Ridge Radio and X Marks the Spot. Thanks, Doug's Mugs, for another great few hours of music. Great stuff, great show today. And Greg Thompson will be up right after the train wreck gets back in the station with X Marks the Spot. He'll take you up to the 10 o'clock hour. But we got you for another 3 hours. Thanks for being with me tonight. Hope you are doing well this Thursday. What is it, the 13th? 13th of August. Almost 6 months of isolation, but we're so lucky to be up here and be isolated in such a beautiful spot, the bubble of the divide. All right, if you guys have any requests tonight, give me a call at 530-333-4300. We're going to jump all over the board like we normally do. No real theme tonight, but the trainer is going to get out of the station, going to get into some new covers, a lot of new music, some old unreleased music by a known artist, and hope you guys enjoy. So pop open your favorite beverage and kick back and enjoy. But before we begin the train ride tonight, we're going to thank Heather Gares, who is our proud underwriter, and we are so proud that she is underwriting here at KFOK. Heather Gares says she supports KFOK Radio, community radio, because I like it. I like it a lot. 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We're located on Main Street in Georgetown, California. And we could not do this radio station without our support of our local community and businesses and individuals that give and keep giving. So things are tough right now. So we just did a rock and roll marathon a couple weeks ago, raised a little bit of money. So we will continue on here for the next few months. But we're all volunteers. So whatever you can do to support us, we so appreciate it. We got some cool swag, too, that we can give away. $25 donation, you get a free speech KFOK t-shirt. We've got bandanas we're giving away. They're really cool. I just wore one over to our local Marvel supermarket. They work great. You can breathe in them. Just fold, it's a bandana you can fold up and just put it around your nose. We got sweatshirts, all kinds of stuff. So thank you again, and thank you for being here and listening. And we're going to get into it right now with a little G-Love and special sauce. This is called Soul Barbecue. Enjoy.
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Check out our website. You can follow along with the music. You can donate there. You can be an underwriter. You can get information about events. All events have been postponed up until this point. We'll be rescheduled, but we're hoping to do our birthday bash in November. All right, let's get that set for you guys. What do we got here? We got Buddy Miles, the great Buddy Miles, drummer Buddy Miles from Electric Flag, and then playing with Band of Gypsies. I think the best album ever when he played with Band of Gypsies. Unfortunately, Jimi Hendrix passed before those two could really do some magic, but they did in the short time that they were together. Alex Chilton did Jumpin' Jack Flash. And then we had an interesting duo here. We had Toots of the Maytals and Ziggy Marley doing Ziggy's Dad's Three Little Birds, great song for times like these. And G-Love and Special Sauce did Soul Barbecue to kick it off. All right. We're back at the bottom of the hour here, and you know what time that is? That's PSA announcement time. KFOK provides public service announcements. To get your meeting or event announced on the air, please visit our website at kfok.org. You can also provide the information by mailing it to P.O. Box 4238, Georgetown, California 95634, or you can email it to announcement@kfok.org. You can also drop it off here at our studio. We're located right here on Main Street in Georgetown, and as you know, many of our programs are rebroadcast, so the dates read may not be accurate. And because of the ongoing health risks out there, before you attend an event, check and make sure it's still a go. All right, an energy assistant program is available to senior citizens in El Dorado County. Take advantage of home energy assistance, weatherization, and relief for energy assistance through County Help. 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And also, the Hartsong Animal Sanctuary is seeking volunteers to help them with the animals, the landscape, upkeep, and other chores. Hartsong is a 501c3, so you can write your time off and your taxes. 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And here's a tip from First Five California. The more words a baby hears, the more it boosts language skills. Your baby is listening and learning all the time. Make reading together the most special part of the day. 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And a shout out to fellow broadcaster Dave Yoho. He does the Tool Shed every Friday from 5 to 8. And it's somewhere on the far side of the back 40. There is a scrap metal tool shed. And there Dave spends his nights cobbling out fresh, unheard of song list to share with you on the Divide. Exiled from behind the cheddar curtain, Dave brings his unusual taste in music to KFOK listeners on Friday nights, 5 to 8 p.m. Dave promises never to repeat a song twice in 1 hour. Great show. A lot of great shows here. You can check all the broadcasters out, all the shows they do, the great diversity of music we have here on at KFOK. org or KFOK LPFM 95.1 FM. But check it out. A lot of stuff going on. Almost all the broadcasters are back. We are very sanitized friendly or sanitizer friendly. It's everybody's got the spray bottles. Everybody's got the antibacterial. We're loaded up here and it is a very clean, clean station. So, all right, let's get back to the music. You guys have any requests out there? Again, this is Monkey Mike, Trainwreck Buddha Radio. 530-333-4300. And we are going to kick it off with a little Van Morrison.

Hello out there. My name is Chet Atkins, and it has been for a long time now. And I'm a guitar player. Never wanted to be anything else. Because I think if you're real lucky in this world, at an early age, someone will put a guitar in your hands, and maybe you'll learn to play it like I did. What I did was, when I was a kid, I played rhythm like that for about 10 years. And I thought, I wondered what it'd be like if I'd add a little melody with my fingers of my right hand, so I did. I had my own little orchestra. I'd do that all night. I think I'll do it all night here. Before I knew it, I lived in a big, fine house. It was out of Appalachia, in a big city. Had a swimming pool shaped like a guitar amplifier. About like that one over there. And I had a lot of good friends. A little faster, guys. Because the next tune is faster. Had a lot of good friends. And some of them famous, associating with the best musicians in the world, like these guys on stage tonight. People like Larry London on the drum, David Hungate on the bass, David Pack on guitar, Clayton Ivey on the keyboard, Michael McDonald on keyboard, Dal Ditka on keyboard, Terry McMillan.

admire an awful lot. Very famous guitarist of Dire Straits. Writes all their tunes and sings all the songs. I love him as a musician and as a person. Martin Arnold.

All right, we are back at the top of the hour. This is Monkey Mike Trainwreck Buddha Radio, your music conductor on the train for the next, how many hours we got? We got two more hours before Greg Thompson and X Marks the Spot comes in. Let's run down that last set for you guys. California Honey Drops, A River's Invitation, which our river is still going. It's still happening. The flows are still moving. Shirley just came in, and she's trying to put the events together to put a list together on our website and get those out there. But not a lot going on, as you know. I mean, a lot of camping going on, but one thing is for sure, the river is still flowing. I know Wednesdays are not a good day. The river is very low on Wednesday, but we just did a big group tube from the state park down at Greenwood. It was epic, and the river flow was high. I don't know, 1,600 cubic, what do they call it, cubic square, I don't know. You could go to Dream Flows to get all that information on the American River, but couldn't find too many events going on. That was very sparse. So if you hear of any events going on, give us a call at the radio station, and we will get them on the air so more people can hear about it. Our office number is 530-333-4335. So the California Honey Drops, and then we did a little Chet Atkins, the great Chet Atkins and Mark Knopfler. Mark did Walk of Life. Chet did his little pick in there and a little storytelling with Deep Thumb Blues. Mountain Brews, new band, did a song called Mountain Brews. Charlie Crockett did Traveling Blues. Spooky Tooth and Mike Harrison did the Beatles cover of I'm a Walrus. And the great Van Morrison with Caravan started us off in that set. And we want to thank again, a big thank you to Heather Gare, supporting and underwriting here at KFOK the last hour. She says she supports KFOK Community Radio because I like it. I like it a lot, and it's a broadcaster's melting pot. Thank you so much, Heather. And the National Alliance of Mental Illness, not Hellness. Let's do that one again. The National Alliance of Mental Illness. One in every four persons has a mental illness. Understanding and accommodating a person with mental illness will help erase that stigma and help a person toward recovery. Change a heart, change a mind. For more information and to get involved, Bonnie is the gal, and she can be reached at 530-333-1482. Thank you so much, National Alliance of Mental Illness, for underwriting here at KFOK and Trainwreck Buddha Radio. 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You can also, some of the apps that are out there, TuneIn is one that I know a lot of people use to listen to us off the divide. But the streaming that we've got on the radio station, is on the website itself, is great. I mean, just go right to the front page. I think there's a picture of Dave's back, one of our broadcasters here, and you just click on the live button and you can follow along and see all the songs that are being played. You can even actually purchase some of those songs through iTunes and Spotify, etc., if you like what you hear. All right, Monkey Mike Trainwreck Buddha Radio, let's get back on the second wave of this tour, and we're going to kick it off with a gal out of Great Britain. Her name's Yola, and she is a singer-songwriter phenomenon. She's played with groups like Massive Attack and the Chemical Brothers. The list goes on, but she's broken out on her own. And this is called Georgia Considers. No, that's Yolo Tango. This is Love All Night, Work All Day. Yola. Enjoy.

All right, Trey and Rick Buddha at the bottom of the hour. Monkey Mike here with you up until the 8 o'clock hour. That was Bella Flack, Help on the Way off the Day of the Dead album. And Jerry Garcia, acoustic band. I've been all around this world live. Israel Nash from Texas, Austin, Texas. Fool's Gold off his Barn Doors and Concrete Floors album. And Tyler Ramsey did A Dream Home. Also, we had Yola that started off that set with Love All Night, Work All Day. All right, hope everybody's doing good out there on Thursday evening. Enjoying the heat. It's cooling down a little bit. It's going to be hot this weekend, so get someplace cool or get that AC cranked up. The river is flowing, as I said in the last set, and get the tubes out. The rafting community is in full throttle, so keep your distance, but go enjoy the waterways. All right, it is the bottom of the hour, and at the half hour, KFOK provides public service announcements. To get your announcement or event on the air, please, you can do it a number of different ways, but one is to go to our website, kfok.org. You can also provide and mail the information right here to our P.O. Box, which is 4238 Georgetown, California, 95634. You can also email it to announcement@kfok.org. You drop it off at our studio as well, right here on Main Street in Georgetown. And as you know, many of our programs are rebroadcast, so the dates read may not be accurate. And because of the ongoing health crisis that we all are facing right now, some events are being canceled, so make sure you check before you go. And also, the Animal Outreach of the Motherlode provides an inexpensive spay and neuter service, vaccinations, clinics, and feline adoptions. For appointments and more information, you can give them a call at 530-642-2287. And the Placerville Art Walk takes place on the third Saturday of the month from 5 to 9 p.m. in historic downtown Placerville, right up there on Main Street. Galleries and merchants host changing art shows and late night shopping. 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Pretty cool. That's Yola Tango's new song called Georgia Considers the Two Blue Ones. 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And a shout-out to fellow broadcaster Tom McHatton. He does Carpenters and Friends every Monday from 10 a.m. to noon. Long ago and not so far away, the Carpenters dominated the adult contemporary radio stations. In the 70s, Karen's Not of This World vocals and brother Richard's lush arrangements added an element of perfection and timelessness quality to their sound. Please join host Tom McHatton every Monday, on KFOK from 10 a.m. to 12 p.m. Carpenters and Friends, as he honors this great musical duo along with other middle-of-the-road acts of that era. And also, Tom and his wife, Karen, run the People's Mountain Market right here in Garden Valley. They do great work down there. And KFOK now has a booth down there playing tunes for you, live broadcast, happening every Saturday. Kathleen did the show last week. I think Kathleen is out of town this week, and we will have a... I can't remember who's doing it. It might be Shirley. I'm not sure. But one of our disc jockeys, broadcasters, will be in the booth here live broadcasting over the People's Market. The People's Mountain Market is held every Sunday from 9 to noon in Garden Valley Park. The market will run all the way up till October 17th with fresh vegetables, fruit, cut flowers, and plants, and local artisans. Also, baked goods, and much, much more. More information is available, and you can call Karen at 530-333-0635. Great time down there. All the vegetables are coming into season. Was down there last weekend, as I said, and we loaded up all kinds of great tomatoes and veggies and the fruits coming in and plants and all kinds of great stuff. So head on down there 9 to noon this Saturday. All right, Monkey Mike, Chenrick Buddha Radio right here, right now. KFOK, LPFM, 95.1 FM on your dial on the divide and everywhere off the divide.

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Click on the play button, and off you go. All right, we're going to change it up a little bit. We are going to do a little funk, soul, disco, dance theme here for the next few songs. This one isn't really that, but I really love this guy's voice, and I love that they put out another new album. This is Cold War Kids, and then we'll get into some other stuff that will make you get up and dance. But here we go, Cold War Kids. This is called Somewhere.

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We got another hour to go. Thanks for hanging out with me. Been at it for 2 hours now. One more hour, Greg Thompson with X Marks the Spot. We'll get in here and take over the reins and take you up to the 10 o'clock hour. You're listening to a little John Genty band along with Neil Casal, the late great Neil Casal. It's called Dubinville. Good stuff. All right, did a little disco set there. The great Bee Gees, Staying Alive. That's what it kind of feels like today, right? I mean, if just all trying to stay alive. Stay alive. I got one tip for you to help with that cause and help with spreading it to your loved ones. You guys can pick up a nice bandana, KFOK bandana. They're super cool. Black, fire engine red, and a royal blue. It's got the old-time microphone on it, our logo, with the KFOK, Community Radio 95.1 FM, the website on there. Fold that baby up, wrap it a few times, and put it on, and keep your distance, and you look pretty cool wearing it around. I got the black one going right now. All right, BG, Staying Alive. We heard Get Lucky featuring Pharrell Williams and the great Nile Rodgers on guitar. I can't remember when that album came out, but, man, it just, I think it took all the Grammys. It was huge. It was played on every radio station probably about 10 years ago. Before that, we heard Parcells. That's a band out of Byron Bay, Australia, electro-pop band. Kind of had that disco vibe to it as well. And Long Beach's own Cold War Kids with Somewhere started us off on that set. And I'm excited about the next set, at least the next song from the next set. So stay tuned. It's going to be a brand new one from Cat Stevens, also known as Yusef. And he is, it's amazing. It's an amazing album. It just came out. It's called Tea for Tillerman. And the first song on the album is On the Road to Find Out. Great message there. So stay tuned for new Cat Stevens coming out right after these PSA announcements are read. All right, so it is the bottom of the hour. Every half hour is the bottom of the hour. And KFOK provides public service announcements. To get your meeting or event announced on the air, please visit our website at kfok.org. You can also send the information to our P.O. Box, 4238, Georgetown, California, 95634. 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And as you know, many of our programs are rebroadcast, so the dates read may not be accurate. And because of the ongoing health risk out there, before you attend an event, make sure you check to make sure it's still on. Like I said earlier, Shirley was looking for events. There's not a lot out there. So if you have anything of your own or know of something, give us a call so we can get it on the air. And it is free. No cost to PSA announcements. So the Eldorado County Senior Nutrition Program is looking for volunteer drivers to provide home-delivered meals. For more information about this and other senior programs in Eldorado County, call 530-621-6369. And the County of Eldorado Health and Human Service Agencies and Adult Protective Services wants you to know that you can report a suspected elder or dependent adult abuse by calling 530-642-4800. 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And the Eldorado County Health and Human Services Agency is seeking volunteer drivers for its senior shuttle program. Volunteers serve generally once a month, picking up seniors and delivering them to designated locations. 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And the County of Eldorado Health and Human Services Agency Adult Protective Service wants you to know. I just read that one. Do we have another one here? Nutrition program? I think that's it. Let's grab another one. Let's do the library. Big sign on Main Street that the library is back operating at full tilt.
sure there's safe distancing over there, but and sanitation devices. But the Georgetown Friends of the Library provides many services to the community, including financial contributions for new books and hosting fundraisers for the Georgetown Library. You can reach the library at 530-333-4724 for more information and to become a friend of the Georgetown Library. Good stuff. All right, here it is. T for Tillerman. Cat Stevens' brand new album. This is called On the Road to Find Out. I'm so excited about this. Let's check it out.

All right, that was good stuff. A little bluesy there, but I got a couple corrections to make. So T for Tillerman actually was his fourth studio album, Cat Stevens' fourth studio album, re-releasing and redoing some unreleased tapes that he had and doing some of the stuff live. So, yeah, my bad there, but it is new and fresh from Cat Stevens. Another correction, I'm just kind of losing my mind over here, is that it's not the bottom of the hour. It's the top of the hour. But that's okay. We're going to flip it, and we'll get the Underwriters read on the bottom of the hour. Maybe let's do the Underwriters again at the end of the show. So, all right, all good there. Cat Stevens, On the Road to Find Out. We've got a couple songs that are released. I think it's coming out September 14th. And let's get over to Dave Mason and Feeling All Right.

That train is running out of fumes, but guess what? Greg Thomas is going to come in and get the momentum back going, and he's going to take it to the 10 o'clock hour. All right, we heard Bon Iver. That's Otic, I think that's how it's pronounced. Brand new one from Bon Iver. Courtney Barnett, brand new one from her, Just For You. Also a brand new one from My Morning Jacket. Jim James and the boys are back at it, Spinning My Wheels. Pluto Gang, Plasmada is the group out of North Carolina, new jam band. And Dave Mason and the Quarantines. I didn't frame that one for you, but Dave Mason went back to his classic, Feeling All Right, from 1968, and put this super group together. They recorded it virtual, and you could probably hear all of the different sounds going on there. It's got Mick Fleetwood, it's got Sammy Hagar, it's got Michael McDonald and John McVie, and many others from the Doobie Brothers, and a whole lot more. They did the whole Zoom thing and collaborated on it. It was pretty cool. That's great. Probably going to see a lot more of that going on. And then Cat Stevens opened us up there on the road to find out from T for Tillerman, number two. Number one came out 50 years ago. But some good stuff there from Cat, and he's going to be releasing that album sometime in September. All right, we're going to flip it because I was losing my mind. Well, I've been losing my mind throughout the show, but we did PSAs at the top of the hour. I thought it was the bottom of the hour. So we're going to thank our underwriter, the National Alliance of Mental Illness. One in every four persons has mental illness. Understanding and accommodating a person with mental illness will help erase the stigma and help the person toward recovery. Change a heart, change a mind. For more information, Bonnie can be reached at 530-333-1482. And a big thank you to our very own general manager of the station and also broadcaster John Neff of Roaring Road Radio for underwriting this hour of Generic Buddha Radio on KFOK-LPFM. He greatly appreciates the KFOK broadcasters, listeners, and local musicians for their strong contribution to our community and its music culture. And thank you for listening to your community radio station. Thank you, John. And thank you also, as John mentioned, for all you guys out there listening and girls listening. We really appreciate it. Couldn't do it without you. All right. We are going to pivot here and another brand new song. From Chrissy Hynde and the Pretenders, new album is out, and it's called Hate for Sale, and this is called Lightning Man. Check out Chrissy Hynde, still doing it. Way to go.

0: All right, that is a wrap for Trainwreck Buddha Radio. Your conductor, Monkey Mike, here every Thursday, 5 to 8. Thanks for hanging out with me today. Hope you guys have a great weekend. It's going to be hot. Get to the water, get the AC, and have some fun. Watch for those fires. It's fire season, so be careful out there as well. Let's go through the underwriters for Trainwreck Buddha Radio for the last 3 hours. First, Heather Gare says she supports KFOK Community Radio because I like it. I like it a lot, and it's a broadcaster's melting pot. Thank you, Heather. And the National Alliance of Mental Illness. One in every four persons has a mental illness. Understanding and accommodating a person with mental illness will help erase the stigma and help the person toward recovery. Change a heart and change a mind. For more information, Bonnie can be reached at 530-333-1482. And John Neff and the Roaring Road Radio, which will be on tomorrow at 8 to 10. John's always got a great show. He greatly appreciates the KFOK broadcasters, listeners, and local musicians for their strong contribution to our community and its music culture. 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I don't know if Greg Thompson and X Marks the Spot's coming in today. I think, if I remember correctly, again, I've been losing my mind today. He might not be in here. If he is, he may be running a little bit late. We might have a rebroadcast of his show, but I'm going to read his two underwriters. We want to thank Sierra Nevada Tire and Wheel, providing a full line of tires and wheels for everything from 18-wheelers to wheelbarrows, as well as tune-ups and factory-scheduled maintenance. Their hours are Mondays through Fridays, 7:30 a.m. to 6 p.m., and Saturday from 8 a.m. to 4 p.m. They're located at 659 Main Street in Placerville. You can reach them there at 530-622-4714. And their other location is at 6505 Pony Express Trail in Pollock Pines. And their number there is 530-748-3386. Thank you so much, Sierra Nevada Tire and Wheel. And also Shingle Springs Community Center, providing a venue for a...
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And that was a little bit of Alvin Crow and the Pleasant Valley Boys from 1976. And right off the bat, I'd like to thank my underwriter for hour number 1 of 3. I will be here until noon if I haven't said that. A big shout-out to Paul and Margaret Doms, longtime Divide community members and founding members of KFOK Community Radio, are proud to underwrite programming on the voice of the Divide and say thank you for great, unique shows that you won't hear anywhere else. Thanks, Paula Margretta, for your support. If you want to give me a call, the request line is open, 530-333-4300. And I don't know what else to say. It's a gorgeous day, the last day of January 2020. And what else? Oh, don't go there. Thanks for tuning in. That's all I need to say. We've got good music. Who else is in here? There's that little voice on my shoulder. I've got some great music lined up for you. The Nickel Slots out of Sacramento, brand new stuff from them. They'll be playing in Nevada City. Oh, and I'm not quite sure where. I'll have to look it up and get back to you on that. No, it's February 22nd. I know that. I'm pretty sure of that. So anyway, let's just get right back into the music. Who do I have next for you? Because it is all so good. How about some Pop Wagner, 1987 tune written by Pop Wagner, and let's just kick off the fat stuff. Thanks for coming along with me on KFOK, LPFM, Georgetown, 95.1 FM, KFOK.org.

I've been. If I ain't careful, I'm going.

I'm back. Hello, fatheads, and thanks for coming along with me. All y'all on the Real Radio and online, I appreciate it. Appreciate it. 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And I brought my Flyright boys with me again. I need to upgrade swap out my bed music for a while. I think it's time for John Rauhaus to come back. But at any rate, you just heard Thinking About Thinking, and that's off of Big Small World by the Doo-Wop Riders. I bet you knew that. Before that, Barstow Barstool, the Texas Sapphire off of Sapphires, off of their album, Valley So Steep. Larry John Wilson telling you about Broomstraw Philosophers and Scupper Nog Wine. He also had California Zephyr with Alligator Man. Walt Whitman's Niece, that is such a good song, by Billy Bragg and Wilco off of their album Mermaid Avenue. And Cora Feeder, what a beautiful voice, with her daddy playing on the dobro in the background off of her new album In Sevens. You heard Child on the Move. And we started with Impressionist Two-Step by Pop Wagner. Oddly enough, I had lunch with a couple of friends yesterday, and they're very knowledgeable art persons. They were talking about Impressionists and Post-Impressionists and blah, blah, blah, blah, while I just sat there sipping on my wine saying, speak English. At the half hour, KFOK provides service announcements. 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Or just drop it off at our studios. We have that nickel slot, but that no longer works. So put it under the door. Do what you need to do. But we will get it. I will get it on the air for you. And as you know, many of our programs are rebroadcast, so the dates read may or may not be accurate. I came in Wednesday to do my homework, and usually between 9 and 12, this show is rebroadcast. So I don't know where it came from, but it was so bitching to hear old KFAT. I mean, real old KFAT. I heard Felton Pruitt. And gosh, who else? I can't remember offhand, but man, oh man, what a great station that was, huh? So that's what I'm doing for my show, as Felton's doing over at KVMR with his fat show. We're keeping the fat flying in memory of a great station, in memory of Americana, because it's still with us, and Gilbert Klein. In a couple more weeks, I'm going to bust out my Gilbert Klein fat collection and just start playing off of that, because he sent me some really, really good stuff, and we miss him. So here we go. The Crest Theater presents Foreverland, an electrifying tribute to Michael Jackson on Saturday, February 1st. That's tomorrow at 7:30 p.m. Get tickets online at the theater's website. 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Ages 0 to 5 years of age are welcome. 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And I wonder who's going to take care of the Old Greenwood Schoolhouse now that the Greenwood Civic Organization is defunct. The community is invited to the Buffalo Hill Trail Cleanup Day on Saturday, February 1st at noon. Spend 1 or 2 hours raking the trail, trimming bushes, picking up litter, and getting to know one another. Getting to know you. Can I borrow your rake? Meet at the Sheriff's Substation at the Buffalo Hill Center at noon. Bring gloves, leaf rakes, trimmers, loppers, and trash bags if you have them. So I cleaned up on that trail just last Saturday with Adopt Highway, so it should be pretty clean. Okay, folks. Next broadcaster meeting will be held tomorrow, Saturday, February 1st at noon at the VFW Hall on Main Street in Georgetown. 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If you're interested in becoming involved with your community radio station, how can you not? This is a good opportunity to find out what's available. We'll treat you right, I promise. Call 530-333-4335 with any questions. If you've got questions between now and 2 o'clock, you can call 530-333-4300, which is the request line. It is open. Okie dokie. I think that's all I have to say. It seems like it went pretty fast. Okay, shut up, everybody says. Get back to the music, back to the music. What do I have next is Guthrie Thomas and Ringo Starr. How does that suit you? A song written by Ringo Starr. So you're not going to hear this kind of stuff anywhere else. Keeping the Fat Alive on the Divide and worldwide at KFOK, LPFM, Georgetown, 95.1 FM, KFOK.org.

Okay, who's ready for some brand new music? Let's see a show of hands out there. The eyes have it. This is brand new from the Nickel Slots. Pack Up All Regrets is the album. This is a band out of Sacramento or Davis. Gosh, maybe it is Davis. My friends over at K-Dirt turned me on to these guys. They're really nice. They have, in my opinion, really good music. I cannot find their upcoming show. It's in Nevada City somewhere, and I'm pretty sure it's on February 22nd. So visit their Facebook page. I'm on their homepage right now, and it doesn't show. So, my bad. I'll find out more for, maybe I can find out by tomorrow for my Red Dirt show. But at any rate, if you're missing the rain, I mean, it hasn't rained in a couple days, you can get a couple of, Rainy Humboldt songs if you just stay tuned to KFOK. 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Here's some Nickel Slots for you.

Who said crazy? Who said out of your mind? You're listening to, you may be out of your mind because you're listening to me. This is Fathead Radio on KFOK, LPFM Georgetown, 95.1 FM, KFOK.org, and that was I'd Have to Be Crazy, Plum Out of My Mind, Stephen Fromholtz. Before that, we took a couple trips to Humboldt. Humboldt by Icy Hawks in L.A. off Should Have Been Gold. They did that one live at the Sophia earlier this month. Oh, my gosh, they were so good. But they did not have their pedal steel. I was just upset. But I got over it. The Nickel Slots, brand new from them. I'm still trying to figure out where they're going to play. So I would visit their Facebook page because I think they're really good. Humboldt County Rain, brand new from them off of Pack Up All Regrets. Taj Mahal, Satisfied and Tickled Too. I love that song. And we started with Band of Steel by Guthrie Thomas and Ringo Starr. And I'd like to thank a couple of underwriters. It's 10 o'clock straight up. Again, I should get paid for this. Just kidding. A big shout out for their support to Paul and Margaret Adams, longtime Divide community members and founding members of KFOK Community Radio, are proud to underwrite programming on the Voice of the Divide and say thank you for great, unique shows that you won't hear anywhere else. 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KFOK receives underwriting support from the Georgetown Divide Public Utilities District, serving the water needs of the Georgetown Divide. 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For more information about

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Is your dancing quite passe? There's a

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The Madam shows you how to walk, the Madam marks it with her chalk. 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

I was out in the town last Saturday night. I was dancing up a storm when I thought I'd do something different for a while. So I went somewhere I'd never been before, but when I walked in through the door, I thought this place just wasn't quite my style. 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The girls all looked like they stepped out of a magazine. The music there was way too loud, and I can't dance in the middle of a crowd. I was sure this place wasn't my scene.

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0: Gotta put a stop to this disco music. Sex, primitive sex music, all it is. Don't even mention mother. Driving trucks, drinking nothing. Hey.

All right. Tom Rigney on the fiddle, Dad. Yeah, I think we got it right, Tom.

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Well, this is going to be the Grizzly Nixon History Hour, and usually I'm on between 9 and 10 o'clock of the morning on Thursdays, and, well, tis that time. Now, the live broadcast on these things is usually helpful. This live broadcast is on September the 24th, 2026. Now, I've got a few things going on here. First of all, what makes KFOK possible is underwriters. The underwriter I've got today is the GDPUD. KFOK receives underwriting support from the Georgetown Divide Public Utility District, serving the water needs of the Georgetown Divide. The GDPUD is committed to the community. For more information about GDPUD activities, they can be reached area code 530-333-4356 or online at gd-pud.org. Let's see. The PSA I got today is the American River Conservancy needs volunteers for trail building, data entry, oak seedling watering, baking cookies for trail workers, working an information booth, preparing mailings, or helping the Conservancy in other ways. To volunteer, call area code 530-621-1224. Then I have events. Poor Reds and Forever Yours awesome fundraiser will be October the 15th from 5 to 8. There will be music, food, and dogs to greet. Located at 6221 Pleasant Valley Road, El Dorado. Growlersburg, VFW, Post 9241 is hosting Growlersburg Rebels, Rogues and Royals, Renaissance Festival, October the 3rd from 1 to 10 p.m. at the VFW Park at 3000 Veterans Way in Georgetown. It will be a day of knights, pirates, royalty, music, fire, and family adventures with entertainment by Land of Lakes Band, O'Connell Band, a jousting event, fire dancing, whips and cracks show, a musician, and more. For more information, can be found on their Facebook page. All right. Wonder how they're going to do jousting. That could be rather rather interesting. Imagine my sons with the EMT courses will be standing by. Growlersburg, VFW Post 9241 is hosting the Bakers and Brewers Contest Community Fall Festival and Pumpkin Patch on October the 11th. From noon to 6 at the VFW Park at 3000 Veterans Way in Georgetown, there will be a full day of activities where participants can compete for cash and prizes. There will be live music, a kids zone, hay rides, fall vendors, great fall eats and beverage. For more information, can be found on their Facebook page. All right. Now, I usually start off my program with a varmint report. Ain't much to report. The rattlesnakes pretty much found their dens, although it's so warm they are out and active. If you do encounter a rattlesnake and it is buzzing, you are probably in the vicinity of a den. So it's very likely there's a lot more than just that one right there. The bears are in high gear looking for food. They're getting into your garbage cans and dog food, hummingbird waterers, squirrel feed, cat feed, you name it. Because it's warm, they tend to be out of an evening, although they're out in the middle of the daytime as well. Try to feed your doggies and kitties in the morning so they don't simply starve and act as maitre d's while the local bears eat up their food. Try to put your garbage out the morning of pickup. Otherwise, you'll probably be picking your garbage up a time or two and getting to be very intimately associated with the your household garbage as it is strewn liberally over the street by our neighborhood bears. That about covers that one. Now, the Grizzly Nixon History Hour, I try to give a little bit of local news, current news, wildlife news. A little bit of Native American is wrapped into it because it's all part of it. The objective of the American River Conservancy. Hold a second. It looks like I'm going to have to do this.

Well, after that break, you know how that goes. Person can get their phone call from the wife, and you gotta take it. Anyways, going on our local habitat and issues dealing with our forest, and really your backyard, everything right here in the Georgetown Divide, the objective of the American River Folk Society is to try to promote community. And part of that, trying to promote an understanding, and trying to do was probably the best alternative for the community. Now, I know that there is political charged things when President Donald Trump has said that he wants to open the forests back up and that material. And some people are going to be against it because Trump is for it, and some people are going to be for it simply because Trump's for it. I have to give the, I'm going to give the historical and biological answer. Native bunch grass. Now, follow me through on this. Our forests out here, and I don't care if you're talking Arizona, Montana, Nevada, and right here in the El Dorado National Forest, the Tahoe National Forest, we did not have annual grasses. The annual grasses that you are mowing that get stuck in your socks, those seeds, is all from domestic sheep. It is not the native grass that was here for millennium. All right? It just wasn't. What was here were bunch grasses. Grasses that grew from a root ball that stayed multiple years, possibly even decades. Yeah, it could sprout from seed, but a lot of it just came, it's just this root ball, and it comes up. Gold Hill at the time of the gold rush was not gold. It was green. It was green because it had bunch grass. Bunch grass is extremely fire resistant. It's drought tolerant. It's wonderful stuff. And our Native Americans, our tribes, domesticated at least five different strains of it. As in, they domesticated it just the way the people in the Babylonian, Fertile Crescent, Damascus through there, and we got wheat and barley and all that stuff. That's what we're familiar with because that came out of there. It was domesticated. That's an annual. Our tribesmen here domesticated bunch grass, and they created rye, and it's hard to say because it's not exactly rye. It's a bunch grass seed that, as cultivated, as you can research this, and like I said, any of this can be researched. Charles Fremont said the bread was delicious. It was derived from 3/4-inch long seeds right here around Sly Park, which was Togono at that time. The native tribesmen offered him bread. Mostly they were offering the bread to Kit Carson. They'd heard a lot about Kit Carson. They hadn't really heard about Fremont. But it is Fremont who wrote about the bread. A lot of the pictures you see the Native Americans, they have winnowing baskets and all these different baskets. And the compliment was comments. The under things is this was for winnowing wild seed. Wild grass seed. Well, it isn't wild. The Institute of Forest Genetics brought me into contact, which I worked for 16 years. My degree is in biology with an emphasis in recombinant DNA. My minor is in geology. It was fascinating to listen to some of these geneticists and the Namu Paiute, who have the Walker River Delta going into Walker Lake over Nevada. They're domesticated bunch grass has been domesticated for over 3,000 years. From the wild thing, it was selectively cultivated and domesticated for over 3,000 years. The forests you're looking at were managed by the native peoples, Washoe, Hill Nisenan, any of the members of the Miwok Confederation, which was Siaknama, Maclelo, Awani, all of these. We now know full well that they managed these forests. If they found a pocket of thick material, they lit it off. They cultivated the domesticated seed-bearing crops.
The Europeans did not view this as agriculture because it wasn't being plowed every year. Bunch grass will grow from the bunch year after year after year for decades without having to seed it or do anything or go out there with a plow and turn it up. But it is domesticated. It was cultivated for. It was routinely done. That's because that's what they lived on. And they didn't have any use for saw logs. Okay, the dog and the wife and the husband, that's your labor force. So you're not going to get a tree bigger than you can carry. Yeah, right. It doesn't mean a whole lot. What they want is food and food security. That means, you know, deer, elk, and quail, grouse, and grain to make bread, to make soup, to make food from. So our forests were thinned. They were devoid of fuel. If there was an excess of fuel, they would light it off on purpose. They purposefully cultivated the forest. They wanted open meadows. They wanted openings because they wanted that because that's where their grain crops grew. When the Spanish released sheep, they really messed it up because the sheep love the domesticated grain. Gee, you wouldn't surprise that, you know, how they like corn, barley, molasses. They like oats. They like, yeah, well, they like this stuff. And they so liked it, they ate the roots right into the ground and they exterminated virtually all of the domestic and native bunch grasses out here. You can't find one. You can drive around from Georgetown all the way up to Tahoe, and you're not really going to find much in the way of bunch grass other than the little bits and pieces up there on the Rubicon Trail in spots. But that's it. Instead, it's Russian bull thistle and all the weeds that came off the wool in the sheep. Okay. Now, flash forward to the 1990s. In the Obama administration, the policy from the federal government was to sequester carbon in the forests, thusly taking the carbon out of the atmosphere, and this will reduce global warming because it will reduce the carbon dioxide because the carbon will be locked up in wood. To make that happen, areas that didn't really even grow timber, as in thin soil over volcanic escarpments, southwestern faces, you can look out at Happy Valley, you can look out here on Pigeon Roost as you come from Hellhole and you crossed 11 Pines, you went down to the southwest side of, that would be Ralston Ridge, that was planted in pine trees, even though we knew the pine trees would never grow to be saw logs. The idea was to collect and take carbon out of the atmosphere. This same thing was done throughout the western United States, particularly here in the Southwest. Then, to add to the problem, there was a big push to rewild things. By this, they had road closures. And if you drive out Darling Ridge, you will see road after road after road that takes off of Darling Ridge Road, and there is a steel gate with a massive Forest Service padlock, denying you access to your own national forest so that we could reduce the number of roads per square mile in the national forest. The same is true any ridge you go out. You can go out Iron Mountain Road / Mormon Immigrant Trail all through Omo Ranch. Same thing. Gate. Gate it up. Lock it up. Keep people out. Right. Roads were plowed and planted in trees. If they didn't plow them in trees, well, they rolled them up. They sure as heck started growing up in trees. Whether you grow ponderosa pine trees. We were trying to have brush mastication projects in the 1990s. They got sued by environmental groups. The whole idea is, no, the brush is natural, and we should encourage it because this will suck
carbon out of the atmosphere and preserve and save the planet. This, while it may have sounded good, is basically like storing gasoline in a swimming pool. It's not a really safe repository for it. The King Fire, Caldor Fire, Star Fire, I can run down a list, Fork Fire, the Santa Rosa Fire. Most of these catastrophically ignore the Dixie Fire. Part of the cause of the SCV Complex Fire is because we, in this period of time, accumulated fuel that the forest had never had. Under the Washoe and Hill Nisenan. World War II, we got Japanese incendiary balloons hit all over the place and lit off whatever could burn would burn. But since that time, and then you throw this where you're going to try to sequester carbon, so there's no thinning, no brush removal, no nothing, you ended up with phenomenal fuel loads. And thanks to closing off every road with a big iron gate, locking it up, even if the fire vehicles show up and they have the keys to get through the gate, which takes time, the roads are covered in blowdowns, fall downs. They're not maintained. They're overgrown, making it, number one, very slow and difficult for fire vehicles and fire personnel to get on site, and very dangerous because now there's more fuel and you're likely to kill them. So they're not as likely to commit. They can't commit. Do you really want to kill a bunch of firefighters, fellow American citizens, to fighting a fire that's got incredible more fuel than it did in 1975, 1985? The fuel loads are phenomenally higher. So these giant catastrophic fires, which then caused mass soil erosion, and for anyone that says, oh, we shouldn't do logging because see how bad clear-cutting is. Well, you could do a seed tree cut, and you won't have the fire danger. You'll maintain genetic diversity because you're leaving the very same individuals that were out there to reseed it, and you'll reduce the fuel load. But no, those were sued. Couldn't have that. So then the catastrophic fire results in massive areas, as in Drive 11 Pines Road, in which there is no forest. Or it's all been replanted with genetically superior trees by private industry, which I don't think are really acclimated to the climate and are not really genetically diverse at all, thanks to the catastrophic fires resulting from the whole idea that we're going to save the planet by having more brush and trees. Even if it's dead wood, it's taking the carbon out of the atmosphere. Yeah, until it catches fire, your fault, my fault, nobody's fault, that's what will happen. Because it's like storing gasoline in an open swimming pool. What Trump's order does is to open those gates and to enable citizens, you and I and anyone else, access to our own lands. It facilitates opening up and maintaining access to that national forest, which was always accessed before, including by Hill Nisenan and Washoe peoples. Go out and cut your firewood. Clear the road getting out to it. This enables firefighters to get there on site a lot faster. It also opens up fuels reduction, which we so desperately need in our forests, so that we don't have these absolutely catastrophically enormous, much larger than any historic or prehistoric fire has ever been. The Caldor, the Star, these things that are just enormous. They are very preventable. So, whether you're pro-Trump or anti-Trump, opening up, reopening national forest roads that have been closed under the premise, under the Obama administration, of carbon sequestering carbon, a.k.a. in English, storing carbon by letting brush,
limbs and deadfalls accumulate in the forest so that you're taking the carbon out of the atmosphere. This is a good thing. I mean, you have to look at it from a little deeper perspective than just red and blue and you're one way at the other. It's saying, yeah, this is beneficial. It's something that our forests and we will benefit from. If you want to look at things that have gone screwy, I was out with the spotted owl assessments, where you would hoot for the owls. The northern spotted owl is losing out to the barn owl and other owls. Even when we shut down all the timber industries and we stop the logging, the northern spotted owl is still losing ground, because even in the absence of any logging whatsoever, the other owls outcompete them and breed with them. And the hybrids don't look like northern spotted owls. They look like barn owls, and they, that's about the size of it. Thus, shutting down of all the thinning and stuff in the Rubicon Canyon to save the salamander and the newt. Well, thanks to the King Fire, which destabilized it so it cooked the rock. So the rock's crumbling, and now you do not have the kind of habitat for salamanders in the Rubicon Canyon for 700 years or

cook the rocks. When Jim Ingram and I did stand exams out of there, I had the fuels chart. And I'm looking at it and going, this is so much more than our chart even estimated. I couldn't even estimate how much fuel there was because it's so much more than our chart even went up to. It was off. It was utterly off the chart. And so that did things that we've never really experienced before. It changed the nature of the very rock. And all that effort, if it was truly an effort to save the newts, well, you not only cooked the newts that were there, but you made it so there won't be any newts for about 600-700 years because of how much it denatured the rock, which affects the stream bed. Yeah. For whatever the intentions were, the end result has been catastrophically the other way. We need to apply a little bit of history and logic to forest management, to our health, to species management. Trump's executive order and other stuff to open up previously open national forest lands that have now been closed is a good thing. It is. It's good. I mean, it allows people to go where they have always been. And we're not an alien species. Take a prime example. The Great Basin National Park. This was Clinton's idea, and under Obama it finally happened. What's the point? Nobody really goes out in the central Nevada anyway. Whether that area is a park or not is kind of meaningless. It just means that fewer people can go out to where their ancestors are buried. It hangs up the Paiute, the Shoshone, and the Bannock because the roads are closed. Because now the fires burn and they can't get fire vehicles out there. They can't manage the juniper, which the tribes always did do, because that was what their pinyon nuts were from the pinyon pine. The tribes always managed that, and now you take people out of the equation and you wonder why it blows up. Hunting. People have always been hunting out there for the last 160,000 years, apparently. Looks like some of my earliest ancestors got over here 160,000 years ago and were butchering mammoths. And they didn't put the mammoths to extinction. It looks like the Younger Dryas asteroid impact is what actually took the mammoths and the longhorn bison and the giant sloth and put those out of commission. It wasn't people hunting them. Or including the North American camel and the North American zebra. Yeah. Hunting did not destroy those species. And regulated sport hunting is a valuable management tool. And to just take huge chunk of Nevada and just suddenly go, we're going to block it off and nobody has access to it now. It'll be a wonderful park. And fill in the blank, political person is responsible for creating more national park. Why? What's the point? What's the purpose? Now, of course, the counter to this is this allows mineral exploration stuff. It's already been. If there was minerals worth a darn, it would have been private property circa 1880. So I really don't think that's got much of anything to go on. I mean, it doesn't have any traction. You already have all the geologists out there running all over that country. 1849, they discovered gold here. I mean, we stand literally in the town that's because of, yeah, if you find gold and precious metals, it can become private property because it was all, quote, government land. Despite the fact my ancestors were part of the unwelcoming committee for the pilgrims that were here, yeah, the Native Americans got sort of pushed aside and here we are. Hey, if there was minerals and such out in the Great Basin National Park, and they're worried that having Trump open it back up to people accessing it, oh, it's all going to become industrialized. No, if there was a value, it would already be. Go look at Ely. If it can be, it is, and would have been for quite some time. So that's kind of a

That's a false flag. It's not a valid argument. It's just allowing people in towns and communities and tribes, people that have been there, to access what is their lands and to utilize it to get pine nuts, to get deer, to fish, to do those things that have always been done. Why deny them this? So Trump's turning this around is to a great many peoples the right thing to do. It makes logical sense. It makes biological sense. And it makes conservation sense. It's a better deal. So just in looking at it, and I hear people that are just so much, you know, one to the other, oh, it's, you know, the whole anti-AI thing. This is a good example. Oh, it's going to use up all this water. This isn't like a bunch of steam engines, the old thrashers, where the steam engine's just squirting steam right and left, and you got to just keep pouring water into it. A big problem, the reason those steam engines developed and became more modern and don't have steam squirting out all the joints on a modern locomotive is because you had to reduce the scale. The crud that built up in the pipes when you took not really very clean water, like right out of the creek, right out of the well, right out of that tower that stood beside the railroad tracks, that Petticoat Junction has the pretty girls up in there swimming or bathing in, and that water pours into the steam engine to keep the boiler in operation. AI is going to recycle the water because once they've cleaned it, they don't have to spend the money to re-clean the water. It's just being used like a radiator in your car. This isn't a steam engine circa 1873. If anything, it's the absolute latest in high tech. I don't get the whole, oh, it's going to consume all this water. No. And water can either be created or destroyed. You can evaporate it. And the old steam engines evaporated it, but that didn't drain the river. That didn't dry up the creek. And that was the most inefficient, but it was the earliest technology that it could use. Yeah, it squirted water and energy in all directions, but it didn't suck creeks down to dry. It didn't dry things up. And AI isn't going to do that either. Now, that's the completely separate argument from whether AI is technologically going to take over people's jobs or whatever, but as far as the whole thing on it devouring all the water, no. And of course the clean air is thrown out there. I'm like, I don't see AI belching out huge quantities of waste byproduct. It's thinking. That's what it does. Now, the power it gets, the energy it will need to do all this thinking, that's where you've got to look at, hey, are we going to go nuclear, which would be cleaner and more sustainable than burning fossil fuels? And we've got Newsom and the bunch that want to take out dams, which is your hydroelectric generation. And the solar panels have been an absolute failure. We got farmland that's got piles of decrepit and no longer functioning solar panels, leaching heavy metals into the farmland, which you can't run until you remove all that scrap. And there was really only built for the subsidies that they would get. And once that's happened, they've got their money, it's gone, and it's not producing any power. And we've spent a fortune on these solar farms to abandon them. And we did it on really good farmland in a lot of cases. And that's just dumb all the way around. And then now you're contaminating the farmland. We need to assess that. You know, what's the real priority? I mean, you want the clean water and you want that. Well, solar panel didn't do it. It just didn't. It's been an absolute failure. The problem with the windmills has been, and of course it's the cute one, is that for all the coal and electricity it takes to make the thing, in its lifetime of operation, it won't put that much kilowatts back.
or it may just about break even. In which case, you went to a great deal of effort, spent a lot of fuel, and you didn't really get anything out of it. Meanwhile, you're chopping birds out of the air and problems like that. So we have to do a reassessment, a logical reassessment, a scientific, honest reassessment of where do you want to go? What do you want to do? And it's just, yeah. Now, of course, in my own little small thing, I always thought about having the Chugga-Gugga power plant. Somewhere here near Georgetown, set up a steam engine. And people would bring, and PG&E would bring, all of the chip. Wood chips, dead wood, brush, whatever, and burn it. And run a steam engine with that power and turn a generator and pump to the grid in the same way that your solar panels were supposed to be hooked to the grid and PG&E would pay you for the kilowatts that you put in. Well, do that in a little bit bigger way and actually consume the wood chips and the brush and the dead logs and all this stuff that around here we generate a lot of it. I mean, the limbs, all this trash that comes down, bark and all that stuff. Use it to generate electricity. There will be wood smoke from it. Yeah, we'd have a good, you know, put a cleaner on the stack and that. But rather than having, if you go out Bear Creek Road, that is beginning to look like the monument, the pyramid of chips. I don't know in 500 years that that's actually going to erode on that serpentine and create soil of some kind. I have the stinking suspicion that sooner or later, one way or another, it's going to catch on fire, and it's going to be something like a damn coal mine fire. How do you put out a mountain of chips that's on fire? You don't. It's a giant, I don't know, manure pile fire. You can't put it out. It'll burn. And it never end. And I'm looking at that giant pile of chips growing every time I go by it. I'm like, wow. A little bit of chip, yeah, sure, that's fine. But these giant mountains of it, you gotta have something to use it on. So, just like the cogeneration plant, but if you got the cogeneration plant down in the valley, you burn up a lot of fossil fuels getting the stuff from here to there. Why not diversify your energy sources and put a small one up here and say on Forest Hill and say, I don't know, Camino, and just locally use it up and produce to the grid in those local locations. That reduces the amount of fossil fuels being utilized for vehicles. And while it isn't a total answer, it sure as heck helps because it's going to be a big pain when these piles of chip, for one reason or another, catch on fire. You're going to have air quality issues, people coughing and gagging on that smoke because it's not going to be fully burned because the chips are moist. You go down in there, but it'll burn, smolder, smudge, and you can never get rid of it. So that's off my whole thing. I've run out of time. You've been listening to Grizz and Nixon History Hour. The air date of this one is September the 24th, 2026. And just putting it to logic, Native American history and local history, science. Maybe we can make a little bit better decisions and see what we can do. Now, what makes your public radio possible are underwriters. No, we don't have advertisers. We got underwriters. Underwriter I got for today is the GPUD, Georgetown Public Utility District. KFOK receives underwriting support from the Georgetown Divide Public Utility District, serving the water needs of the Georgetown Divide. The GDPUD is committed to the community. For more information about GDPUD activities, they can be reached at area code 530-333-4356 or online at gd-pud.org. Now, the views and opinions expressed in this program, which you have heard, are those of the speaker, and do not necessarily represent those of KFOK, LPFM, or its management staff, or its underwriters. I'm willing to take calls. I'm easy to find on Facebook. Most people around here know me. If you have some question on this, or you think this or that wasn't true, go ahead and contact me. I'll be perfectly happy to point out where my sources are, what experience, where to go look, and actually to see. Now, let's see. Oh, I need to cover some events.
Growlersburg VFW Post 9241 is hosting a Bakers and Brewers Contest Community Fall Festival. That is a long name. A Bakers and Brewers Contest Community Fall Festival. And Pumpkin Patch. That's on October the 11th from noon to 6 at the VFW Park at 3000 Veterans Way in Georgetown. And looks like I've got to get off the air and get this on you. Till next time, take care and have fun. Hey.

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1: 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Underwriter I got for today is the GPUD, Georgetown Public Utility District. 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Now, the views and opinions expressed in this program, which you have heard, are those of the speaker, and do not necessarily represent those of KFOK, LPFM, or its management staff, or its underwriters. I'm willing to take calls. I'm easy to find on Facebook.
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0: 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There will be music, merchants, entertainment, games, and food. Rousburg VFW Post 9241 is hosting a Bakers and Brewers Contest, Community Fall Festival, and Pumpkin Patch on October 11th from noon to 6 p.m. at the VFW Park at 3000 Veterans Way in Georgetown. There will be a full day of activities where participants will compete for cash and prizes. There will be live music, a kid zone, hay rides, fall vendors, great fall eats, and beverages. More information may be found on their Facebook page. Vibes Up Music Festival takes place at HLP in Lotus, October 2nd to October 4th. 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
0: 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And let's get back to some music.

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2: 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Join Doug as he digs up, down, and sideways into that mountain of music that we know as blues and rock, sorting through the gold and finding the gems between. You never know what you'll find. Growlersburg VFW Post 9241 is hosting a Bakers and Brewers Contest Community Fall Festival and Pumpkin Patch on October 11th from noon to 6 p.m. at the VFW Park at 300 Veterans Way in Georgetown. There will be a full day of activities where participants will compete for cash and prizes. There will be live music, a kids zone, hayrides, fall vendors, great fall eats, and beverages. More information may be found on their Facebook page.
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0: Damas y caballeros, muchísimas gracias. Les vamos a cantar el Red, White and Bluegrass. Les vamos a cantar una canción que se llama Ella es demasiado gorda para mí.
1: Oh, I got it. He's going to sing a song about some lady that's so fat she could kickstart a 747. Is that right?
0: That's the one.
1: Sing it out, boys. Say you're pretty now.
0: She's too fat for me, too fat for me. I don't want her, you can have her. She's

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1: Sure is hot out here. Bud Russell don't care. He said he didn't send for me, and he didn't ask me to come down here. This is penitentiary. Lord, you ought to have been on Big Brasses. Whoa, man, 1910. Yeah, you ought to have been on Big Brasses. Lord have mercy. Young man, 1910. You know Bud Russell drove pretty women just like he did them ugly men's.

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I told her, mama. Yes, I am.

I had to ask the question, and I wanted to happen like I wanted. Please take care of my wife and child. I may not turn back to my home life. Please take care of my wife and child. I may not turn back to my home life. You know the next time the boss man hit me, I'm gonna give him a big surprise. And I ain't joking neither.

Good afternoon, and thank you so much for joining us today. This is Differing Waves. We're on every Sunday from noon to 2 p.m. Today, we're going to have a quintessential Differing Waves Day, meaning we are going to have a couple of overlapping themes. And one is we're going to go a little goofy. We've already played a couple of goofy songs, a little bit about just things that are maybe not as mainstream and more about maybe people getting a little hurt, things like that. Terminal Beth, you know, one of them. Maybe songs that have a little bit more ominous tone and maybe a little silliness too. Also, tomorrow is a very important day. It's switched over the years from Columbus Day to Indigenous People Day. Rightly so, in my opinion. And so I'll be honoring the Indigenous people of this America. Well, maybe I won't be honoring them. What I'll be doing is I will be playing some songs that I find to be very beautiful and reminiscent of Indigenous songs. Also, we have some more witchier stuff coming up in the month, and we might just actually throw a couple little Halloween things in there. We'll see how it goes. I'm really going to stay primarily focused on Indigenous People Day for tomorrow, as I know that this America was not the land of the... We came here innocently. So, anyway. With that, I am going to play Repetitive Regret from Eddie Money. Coming up very shortly. The opinions expressed in this program are those of the speaker and do not necessarily represent those of KFOK, LPFM, its management, staff, or underwriters. I think it's important, especially if I give my opinion about something, that you know it's just my opinion. We are as of right now, still a free America. And I'm happy to live here. I'm grateful to be in a place where there's free speech on the radio. And I just want everyone to know that it's just an opinion that's being sent out there. It's nothing that you should call the station about. And with that, we have people who live in this community or support community radio. And they keep the paint on the walls. We just got the studio painted. And by we got the studio painted means that Sweet D and Shirley painted it. I think that they both painted it on their own. And it's looking crisp in here. And I love that they moved the desk. We had a really big desk, or have a really big desk, that... when you came in, you could sit on both sides of it, but I don't think anyone uses it that way at all. And so they scooched it up underneath the window, and it really opened up the room. So I'd like to thank them. And then we have Susie and Stan Womany, who say they love the variety of programming at KFOK and acknowledge the broadcasters who put a lot of hard work, yes they do, and love into their individual programs, making KFOK a unique and special radio station. And we don't just sit around and talk, some of us actually get into action. By some of us, I mean a lot of the other broadcasters. I show up to some things, I help out, but Shirley is always doing something behind the scenes, and so is Sweet D. And I just really want to thank them. The other thing that I'd like to mention is that our birthday party is coming up, and this year I don't think we're going to have all of the same things. We're going to have different and wonderful things as well. But last year we did have, I guess
they call it a silent auction. And that's one thing I did do. I put down a lot of money last year in silent auctions. It took me a while to recover from that. So I may not paint, but I do lay down the dough. And I won by having the highest bid, a massage. And this massage I got about a month ago, maybe now, maybe not so long ago. Anyway, the massage therapist is right here on Main Street next to our office. And I was relaxed for almost an entire week after this woman put her magical fingers all over into the crevices of things that needed to be released for me. And it was just wonderful. And so I want to make sure that you know our birthday party's coming up. And to thank the people who have always supported us in their own way. So I got a Reiki session. I'll tell you more about that. And a massage session. You can tell what my needs are. I work very hard during the week. I use my body a lot. And so I try to tend to it when I'm not having to use it for work. Anyway, so I'll be telling you more about all these great experiences and thanking people who have supported us over the year, because next month is our birthday and our birthday bash will be coming up very soon, and you'll get some information about that as well. With that, we're going to listen to Repetitive Regrets.

and River Folk Society, and hear some information about them coming up. All right, the American River Folk Society is a nonprofit organization dedicated to supporting and promoting the education and presentation of contemporary, traditional, and multicultural folk music, folklore, and folk dance in the Sierra foothills around the Georgetown Divide. As the owner of the KFOK Community Radio license, the American River Folk Society believes that operating a community radio station helps further these goals and is essential for a sustainable community. I'd also like to thank our underwriters. I'm reading right now underwriters, well, the last one, and this one coming up. So Stan and Susie Womany and Sunset House Recording. These are underwriters for Lawn Chair and a Bear. Sunset House Recording Studios and Keith Williams, a singer for all occasions and owner of Sunset House Recording Studio in Cool. Keith operates his studio at reasonable rates. For those interested, he can be reached at 916-276-7490. Keith also is a singer-songwriter. Visit keithwilliamsmusic.net to check him out. He's also got a really fun show here at KFOK. This is Differing Waves, and we are having a quintessential Differing Waves day. I played a little Grateful Dead. I'm getting into the October-ish theme. Today's really the first day that I have felt that fall has actually fallen to our feet. And so I'm sort of honoring that with some delightful little wicked songs that are silly and salacious and silly and a little devious and silly and a little sinister, maybe. Watch out for a woman with a gun. That's right. Just don't cheat. Maybe you won't have to worry about that so much. Also, tomorrow is Indigenous People Day, formerly known as Columbus Day. And I'm easing into some music that feels more aligned with honoring the Indigenous people of the Americas. And I'll probably circle back to some other stuff too. I think I have some Santana coming up. I do have Santana coming up next. And we played a little voodoo music from Stevie Ray Vaughan, etc. I think you're getting it. I think you understand the mood that I'm setting here for all of you out there in Radio Land. Well, this is Differing Waves. We're on every Sunday from noon to 2. Thank you so much for joining us. Hope you're enjoying the show.

Well, welcome back, and thank you so much for joining us. I just had a really fun and funny phone call from David Blonsky, who is across the street. He's at the art gallery over there. And actually, I've been playing quite a bit of his music today, and in the background, you can hear his didgeridoo and other things. Anyway, he said he was across the street and at the gallery working, and he was playing some of his own music, and he turned his music off, but a track kept playing, and he's like, where's that music of mine coming from? Well, then he called over to the radio station, are you playing my music? And I said, indeed, you are the didgeridoo man, and we love you over here. So that was really fun. Thanks, David, for calling, and I'm glad you got to have that fun experience of hearing your music out there in the world. I'd like to thank the underwriters. These underwriters are from, actually, give me my break back, and Jollity Farms, El Dorado County's licensed dairy, is located in Garden Valley, offering farmstead goat cheeses, goat milk soaps, and lotions. Farm Stand is open from 9 a.m. to 6 p.m. during the summer months, and from 9 a.m. to 5 p.m. during the winter. 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And enjoy a little bit more of David's music

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And we thank them for being an underwriter here at KFOK. I just want to remind everybody that tomorrow is Indigenous People Day, and I'm celebrating in my own way by playing music that reminds me of the peace and harmony that Indigenous people had before many of the European folks came over and decided to change their way of life here. So I hope that it brings you some peace and thoughtfulness, and I'm grateful that we have David Blonsky as a wonderful, beautiful musician right here in Georgetown. Such talent in this little old town of ours. This is Differing Waves, as I said, and we are on every Sunday from noon to 2 p.m.

Well, that's going to end my show today. Thank you so much, David Blonsky, for being such a great part of this community musically and doing all your work at the art gallery across the street. Thank you to Denise, who has been spearheading getting the painting done in the radio station, and Shirley, who's come in to help her. Thank you to all of the listeners, and have a peaceful week. Do something tomorrow. Just one little thing, if that's all you can do, to really honor Indigenous People Day, which formerly was known as Columbus Day. This is Differing Waves. Have a good one.

Thank you, folks. We're going to jump into one of the tunes from the W.C. Handy album for you. It's one of them romping numbers called Ole Miss. Take it, Daddy.

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This is Shirley George bringing you the blooming iris and the bouncing bee right here on KFOK LPFM Georgetown. 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I would like to thank for making this hour happen, GDPUD. 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For information, Dr. Greenman's office can be reached at 530-333-4114. All right, well, it's heating up this week to 93. It's hot for October, my goodness. But guess what? It's going back into the 70s for next week, so that's really exciting. We might even see some 60s this weekend, so it's coming. It's coming, the coolness, the rain. I know. Yeah, I know it's out there somewhere. All right, well, I have a little of this and that for you today. I want to thank you for sharing your morning with me right here, KFOK.

Get him, Jack. Get him, Jack.

0: Right. Well, that was Stan Getz, So Danko Samba. Before that, Peggy Lee with Fever. Little Dee Martin thrown in with Sway. And Hindustan, that was Rosemary Clooney. Put on a Happy Face, Blossom Dearie. And Joe Stafford had The World on a String. Julia London sang This October. Toby Keith with Wacky Tobacky. Thank you, Brother Mark. And Louis Armstrong started that last set with Ole Miss. And you're listening to The Blooming Iris and the Bouncing Bee. I'm your host, Shirley George. So very happy to be here. All right. At the half hour, KFOK provides public service announcements. And we're looking for someone to come in and specifically do announcements, our PSAs and our events. Because, you know, we all have so many jobs here that sometimes it's hard to get everything done. And it does take a village. All right. At the half hour, KFOK provides public service announcements, PSAs. 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Box 4238, Georgetown, California, 95634. You can also email it to announcements at kfok.org. Or come on by and drop it off at our studio right here on Main Street between the firehouse and the library. Doors are open today. And many of you know our programs are rebroadcast, so the dates read may not be accurate. All right, let's see what we got going on. I know it's, I believe it's the last People's Mountain Market, oh my gosh, this weekend. And Larry and friends are going to be there, and they have fresh fruits and vegetables, cut flowers, eggs, gourmet nuts, jam, and baked goods, jewelries and crafts, cards, and much more. For more information, please contact Karen McHatton. 530-333-7502. All right, let's see. Ooh, what's this? The abundance of divide markets. For many years, community members have yearned for the greater availability of locally grown produce. Let's see, and more artisan goods. The listings in this article are abundant, and readers might think about... What? There's also Coloma Community Market. It's held every second and fourth Tuesday from 5 p.m. to sunset at Marshall Gold Discovery Park in Coloma. Local small businesses, free parking, live music, beer and wine, June through September. Let's see, is it over? Oh, it's over. I'm sorry. Yeah. Let's move on. All right, Growlers Berg, VFW Post 9241, is hosting a Bakers and Brewers Contest Community Fall Festival and Pumpkin Patch on October 11th from noon to 6 p.m. at the VFW Park at 3000 Veterans Way in Georgetown. There will be a full day of activities where participants will compete for cash and prizes. There will be live music at Kids Zone, hay rides, fall vendors, great fall eats, and beverages. More information may be found on their Facebook page. And Poor Reds and Forever Yours Rescue Fundraiser will be out October 15th from 5 to 8 p.m. There will be line music, food and dogs to meet and greet located at 6221 Pleasant Valley Road in El Dorado. All right, well, that's what I have for you today. I need to tell you the views and opinions expressed in this program are those of the speaker and do not necessarily represent those of KFOK, LPFM, its management and staff, or its underwriters. All right, let's get back to the show. You know, sometimes I love happy music because I just need to hear it. And yes, I'm happy most of the time, and but sometimes, you know, it's hard. We have a weird world we're living in, and life gets hard sometimes, so it's one foot in front of the other, and friends die, and spouses die, the love of your life. So I'm going to go a little bit into that feeling, because sometimes we just have to sit with that, right? So one of my favorites is going to be this one. Miss Peggy Lee doing "Is That All There Is?" Because I, you know, sometimes feel like that. It's okay, but let's get into that attitude. Thanks for sharing your morning with me right here. KFOK. Creeping around from behind their headstones. And if you don't want to see them, then you best stay home. Cause there ain't no running round a rattling ball.
1: I remember when I was a little girl, our house caught on fire. I'll never forget the look on my father's face as he gathered me up in his arms and raced to the burning building out of the pavement. And I stood there, shivering in my pajamas, and watched the whole world go up in flames. And when it was all over, I said to myself,

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There were clowns and elephants and dancing bears and a beautiful lady in

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We'd take long walks down by the river, or just sit for hours gazing into each other's eyes. We were so very much in love. And then one day, he went away, and I thought I'd die, but I didn't. And when I didn't, I said to myself, is that all there is?

I know what you must be saying to yourselves. If that's the way she feels about it, why doesn't she just end it all? Oh no, not me. I'm not ready for that final disappointment. 'Cause I know, just as well as I'm standing here talking to you, that when that final moment comes and I'm breathing my last breath, I'll be saying to myself,

Well, that was, oh, wasn't that amazing? Nick Drake and who else? Who else? All My Trials, Nick Drake and someone else. Yeah. Wild Is the Wind before that with Nina Simone. This Bitter Earth, Dinah Washington before that. Boy, it sure can be bitter. Well, just cry me a river if it does, right? That's Sienna Spiro. And we started that last set with Is That All There Is? Peggy Lee. And you're listening to The Blooming Iris and The Bouncing Bee right here on KFOK. 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I would like to thank our underwriters for making this possible. GDPUD is first up. KFOK receives underwriting support from the Georgetown Divide Public Utility District, serving the water needs of the Georgetown Divide. 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For more information about GDPUD activities, they can be reached at 530-333-4356 or online at gd-pud.org. 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For more information, Dr. Greenman's office can be reached at 530-333-4114. We got a live day today of live broadcasters. After The Blooming Iris and The Bouncing Bee comes a radio show with Dylan and Stacy. That's going to be from 12 to 2. Then we have Little Ridge Radio coming in with Doug's Mug from 2 to 5. Then we have Georgetown Rocks with Chanzilla 5 to 8. And then 8 to 10 with Greg Thompson and X Marks the Spot. So it's a great day to leave your radio tuned in and turned up. All right, well, let's get back to it. We're going to start off with a little Eva Cassidy. She's come up in my playlist today with a few songs, but here we go. I want to thank you again for sharing your morning with me right here, KFOK.

All right. Well, that was Casey Graves' new release, Uncertain, Spanish version. Before that, Someone to Watch Over Me, Michael Feinstein. We heard Bing Crosby before that with Don't Fence Me In. And Eva Cassidy, It Don't Mean a Thing. Agua de Bebe. Let's see, Astrid Gilberto, of course. And Solitude, Billie Holiday. Sometimes you just need that little space, don't you? I Want a Little Sugar in My Bowl, Nina Simone. Sometimes I do. And we started that last set with Wade in the Water with Eva Cassidy. 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I'm here every Thursday, at least try to be, 10 to 12. If you have missed any of the show and want to hear it, don't worry. There's going to be a rebroadcast Sundays, 2 to 4. That's going to be after Deferring Waves with Sadie from 12 to 2 on Sunday. And before Positive Vibes on the Divide from 4 to 6 Sundays. All right, well, at the half hour, KFOK provides public service announcements. 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Or just come on by. Doors are open today. We're between the firehouse and the library. Many of you know our programs are rebroadcast, and the dates read may not be accurate. So a few things going around. Well, guess what? Coloma Gold Rush Live Days are coming, and that's Friday and Saturday, October 9th and 10th, from 10 a.m. to 4 p.m., and then Sunday, October 11th, 10 a.m. to 3 p.m. There's going to be wagon rides, cannon firing, kids games, tin-type photos, saloon, blacksmith, live music, food and drinks, and historical demonstrations. You can call 530-622-6198 for more details. And the Auburn Big Time Powwow is coming up, honoring family and children of yesterday and today. Saturday, October 17th, 2026, Gold Country Fairgrounds at 209 Fairgate in Auburn, California, 10 a.m. to 9 p.m. There's going to be native artists, food, contest dancing, event information, and vendors. You can call 530-888-8767. Dancers and drums, 559-305-8817. You can also go to sierranativealliance.org/events. Yeah, that's a fun thing. And then the Art of Native Plants is October 11th from 10 a.m. to 2 p.m. located at Wakamatsu Farm. There's going to be speaker, storytelling, and music from 11:30 to 1. You can also pick up your plants from the plant store the day before. And do you want to meet your local candidates and learn more about the issues affecting our community? Featuring candidate Gina Posey for County Supervisor District 4 and the Garden Valley Fire Protection District Board candidates. It's going to be at Barmhouse Brewing Company at 3782 Winding Creek Lane in Garden Valley. This is going to be October 9th from 5 to 7 p.m. Yeah, go hear her. Did you hear the community roundtable here with Denise? And she interviewed her and just sounded like a rock star. So, yeah, voting day is coming up. Let's get ready. All right. Well, let's see what I have for you in store. I have a couple more fun ones. And we're going to do a few songs for Keith, for Joni, the love of his life, and for Scott, who has been found finally and laid to rest.
So just a little bit of that to wind up the Blooming Iris and the Bouncing Bee. We got 24 minutes, so stay tuned and thank you again for listening and sharing your morning right here. KFOK.

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1: And Sweetie.
0: And we just want to remind you that the views and opinions expressed in this program are of the speaker and do not necessarily represent those of KFOK, LPFM, or its management, staff, or underwriters. Whew, close game there, 49ers and Seahawks. May the best team win. And we would like to thank our underwriters for the first hour of music here on KFOK. The National Alliance on Mental Illness. Understanding and accommodating a person with a mental illness will help erase the stigma and help a person towards recovery. Change a heart, change a mind. For more information, Bonnie can be reached on the Divide at 530-333-1482 or 530-457-7572.
1: Good vibes flowing, because you know the people knowing. You know what I'm saying?
0: Praying for all those people with flooding going on around the United States, the South, Southern California.
1: That's crazy what's going on down there. Got the good vibes flowing. There you go. That's much better. Felt like I was in a vacuum there for a second.
0: Well, you are a little soft-spoken there sometimes.
1: Absolutely, I am.
0: So, I'm like, what? What'd you say? I got to look at him when he talks if I want to hear. To use all my senses.
1: Absolutely. Absolutely. So, as they say, you just have to love me for who I am, you know. Just love me for me. You know what I'm saying?
0: I know what you're saying.
1: King's Eyes. That's what he's talking about. Love me for me.
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0: What up? You know, at the half hour, we're going to feel a little Dixie instrumental. What? We can't do that. 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
0: The venue at Thunder Valley presents Tom Tillis and Lori Morgan.
1: It's Pam. 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Maybe it was you. Maybe it was me. But it sure feels right.
0: Rewind.
2: Not Tom. His sister, Pam. We're full of laughs today, aren't we, folks?
0: The venue of Thunder Valley presents Pam Tillis and Lori Morgan. 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Yeah, that's Pam Tillis and Lori Morgan.
1: All right. Poor Reds and Forever Yours Rescue Fundraiser will be on October 15th from 5 to 8 p.m. There will be live music, food, and dogs to meet and greet located at 6221 Pleasant Valley Road in El Dorado.
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1: Ooh, I might need
0: Sundays
1: one.
0: Sundays from 1 to 7 p.m. It's popping off.
1: Got
0: right
1: an hour
0: now.
1: Left.
0: I see the cars
1: before
0: out
1: we
0: front
1: leave.
0: enjoying the festivities and stuff like that. That's what I'm talking about. What's going on? I'm talking about that Sunday Burgers and Brews and Bloody Marys. Again, hosted by Tracy of VFW Post 9241. Hey, down on Main Street. Check out their
1: down
0: Facebook
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0: What up?
1: I got a song going out to my cousin, Jolene and Jesse.
0: Jolene and Jesse, thank you for inviting us
1: over.
0: They're
1: in Citrus Heights.
0: Happy birthday, Jolene. Yeah, yes. Man, got the good vibes flowing, got the people knowing here.
1: Good seeing Uncle Ronald. So, como se va? So, we're going to play a little Rehab. Bartender.

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0: 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Get there completely. Because you know how the vibes be flowing. You know you got to keep the people going. This is Positive Vibes on the Divide with your host,
1: Rasta Jeffrey.
0: And Sweetie. Yeah, man, got the good vibes flowing. Go ahead, Sweetie.
1: And we'd like to thank our underwriter for the last hour of music, the National Alliance on Mental Illness. 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
0: 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A little reggae instrumental. Who are you going to take us out with, Sweetie?
1: Let's see. You know, since I have a chance to start it off, I'm going to put out another one for Julene in Citrus Heights. She said this was one of her favorite rehab songs, so it is Welcome Home by Rehab.

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Hey, Chris and Peg say, we love the great variety of broadcasters and young broadcasters that are becoming proficient in the trade. We love KFOK keeps us informed in the divide happenings. We honored to be a part of the K.